smoke when I drink, and I only drink when I overthink. I only smoke when I drink, and I only drink when I overthink. I only

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0: 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She's in Texas.
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0: Mesto broj 2.
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1: I to bi bilo sve za današnje izdanje emisije Music Zoom. 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
7: 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Meduza, Becky Hill, Good Boys, Lose Control, DJ Regard, Ride It. 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

Hey guys, hope all is well. Welcome to another edition of Purified Radio with me, Nora Impure. Coming up in this week's show, I'll be playing some new music from artists like Jan Blomqvist, Matt Fax, Driller, Ein Musik, Jack Emery, and many more. I'm midway through a very short tour and break before I hit the road again with a back-to-back US and Australia tour over the next 4 weeks. I'm super excited. We'll have Purified Chicago and Purified Seattle. I also might stop over in the playa in between. And then straight to Australia. That's going to be quite the run, and all of that out of my carry-on. No idea how I'm going to do that. Anyway, let's get things underway with this week's Pure Discovery, a very much requested ID from the Purified 500 stream, coming on the label in 3 weeks with his debut release. This is Tim Van Wert with

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1: Originally released back in 2016, that was Martin Lewis' fresh new take on Jan Blomqvist and Elena Pitulis-Moore. Such a great track.

0: Mike Emery and Guzko. Same here, great Purified talent and some of my favorite guests will be our first time in Seattle. 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Talking of Jack Emery, we continue with a track of his that dropped on the label a couple of months back, but I keep on coming back to this. It's such a tune, he is Up and Down.
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0: you want to hear. I'm gonna close with a stunning release from Lena. This is Passion. Enjoy, and I'll catch you at the same time next week.
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1: We got a show packed with new music, so we're gonna dive straight in. Otherwise, we'll never make this in the short time, just an hour that we got for this set. We're kicking off with Unfazed, Wild. 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

Danube's Club Tune together with Mike Bond, Be Like Bob. Every week we give you three records on our Instagram stories to listen to, and you get to decide which one we'll play as a social request. And one of those tracks this week was Oliver Heldens together with Will Clark, Lost in Music. Of course it's up to you, but this is a choice we might have made ourselves as well. You voted massively for this one, so a well-deserved social request for Oliver Heldens and Will Clark.

Our newest single, All I Know, that's what we just played for you. This week's Artist of the Week is a really cool collaboration between 642 and Matissa and Sadko, all legends in the industry for years already. Produced and released loads of music, and now they're back with this melodic gem, Hole Again. Absolutely loving this one. Hope you like it as much as we do. This is Hole Again, Matissa and Sadko, 642.

0: 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Up next is Group Love and closing this show with The Second Voice.
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